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1: 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Carillion Communications. 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
4: Right. Out to my 3 a.m. crew. Here we go, part two.

to you. Waiting for the air game to begin. 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Big up Strokey Lee. 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
1: All work and bad AV make meetings very boring. In a flawed meeting room, everyone can hear you scream. The screen has a mind of its own. The connection drops, the dreaded spinning wheel appears. And whatever you do, don't touch the cables. 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It's alive! It's alive! And nobody had to call IT. Carillion Communications. 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

Good morning, everyone. How you doing? It's Ranger rolling here, Centerfalls Radio. I'm with you until 7 this morning. Send them out to Lindsay Wall, brilliant show as ever, Lindsay. Cash Lindsay, 2 till 5 every Wonky Wednesday morning. If you've got a shout, my show is 07709 333 883. It's a Ranger roll until 7.

just been disconnected.

It's Ranger on Centipulse. Every Wednesday morning, 5 until 7, we start the show off with new. This is Dale Howard.

and the old school kind of sound to the background of this. Good morning, everyone. Ranger here, rolling 07709333883 gets you through to Centrefalls. That's all the mixed out is rocking. Good night, once again to Lindsay Wall. Great show. Safe journey home. Don't forget, after me today, you've got the one I know, Max Isaac, taking over.

Mercury Records, number 4083. That's everyone who's lost right about now. 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The DJ Works Radio Show on Centrefourse.

We've got to pretend a big good morning out to the old Get Scooter Club. Good morning, good morning. Welcome along, Ranger Hell. So 7709 333 883 if you want a message. Wherever you are in the world, welcome.

out to the Love Day brothers. So morning, Paul. Wonky Wednesdays here they come. Straight back at you, fellas. The best way to start the midweek hump day. Out to the big Bill, regular on the Mixcloud, watching me dance around the studio, lucky boy. How you doing, mate? He must be approaching the end of his shift right about now. Yeah, very well indeed. Hope you're good, mate. Sending one out to Andy Sutton-Colford, out to DJ Kitchy.

group comes in to play live. This is very much where I'm at the moment. Got that Roby House with the old school influence. Let's off the beaten track a little bit.

Easy the Wayne in Chelmsford, I see you, mate. Working on Ranger, Centerfalls. As we approach 6 o'clock here in the UK, gonna toughen things up for a few minutes. Decided what to play after 6 o'clock yet, you have to stick around and find out. As everyone who went to Signal City, I had a good time. Lindsay's still recovering from that.

That's the Mick Regger on the show. Good morning. Bonjour. Easy the chance. I'll see you, mate. That's a Miriam. That's the big boo. That's the Mixcloud.

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1: 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In a flawed meeting room, everyone can hear you scream. 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The connection drops. 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The lights come on. The screens connect. It's alive! It's alive! And nobody had to call IT. Carillion Communications. 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

till 7 this morning when Max takes over. That's Handsome Cubby's locked in with Tracy J asking if I'm well. Very well indeed, mate. Easy the Marky Mark Mark. Locked in with Sharon. The Happy Gardeners out to Kane, out to Deb. Good morning.

out to Emma, out to Zach, out to Abra. Easy the Ben. How you doing, my friend? Looking forward to catching up with you in a couple of weeks. Awesome, mate. Good job, yours. 0779333803. Get you through. Out to the Eddie and Pinch. Morning. Easy Baller B, the Chester. Out to the Headline Girl, of course. Easy Brett and Leon C, how you doing? He's locked in. Love their brothers. Chris Biscuit, good morning. Records are sounding good from the M1. Hope you're in the car. Out to the Chaz, out to the Big Bill. That gentleman who's locked his Ranger rolling along on your Wednesday morning.

0: through some of these messages. Easy to Huggy, I see you, mate. How you doing? Huggy in Perth, good morning. That's a Mill Dub, what's saying, bangers. Yeah, I'm trying, mate. Easy the Red Band Man, how you doing? It was first in class last week. How you doing, my friend? Is that Stevie C? I think it is Stevie C. That's Stevie C. Right, I'm trying hard. People are saying they're loving the tunes. Something a little bit different this morning. Easy to Mick once again, how you doing? He's got a bacon cob on the go, everyone. If you're not from up north, that's just a bacon roll. Brian Firth still with me, out to the Farnborough Massive, they're locked in as well. It's Ranger Rollins, Centerfold Radio. Mixing up the music styles a little bit this morning. Fancy messages, you say 7709333883.
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Good morning, everyone. Ranger on Centerfalls, out to Stu Whitford. How you doing, mate? Out to all the early birds, out to the HB crew locked on in Walsall. Out to the Lone Star Massive. That's you, Richards. How you doing, you, Richardson? How you doing, my friend? Easy Lynn Hornchurch, how you doing? Very wonky Wednesday. Yeah, definitely gone a bit wonky here, right?

But the Barley Crew, they're locked in on Jelly Tea Island. It's 32 degrees and they're snorkeling with the turtles. How about that? Hope that's not a euphemism. Thank you, guys. Nice one for the message. Thank you. That's a Jack the Groove. Good morning, good morning. Easy Ken and Farmer, how you doing? Easy Dodgy Dave, good morning.

Good morning, good morning. You're waking up the right way. It's right here on Centicles. And to Nikki C, good morning. There's 12 minutes of the show left to go. I've been here since 5. You catch me same time, same place next week. It's DJ Works HQ on your socials. And we are Centicles 883, of course. That's a Warren Ascots. That's Ascots Premium Partners. That's Mr. Josh Watts.

you'll miss it out. It's where all the playback is now. 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Out to the Warren, I'll see you, mate. Out to Mark, you get him. Good morning, sir.

sending one out to the West Shore Rover. Good morning, Joseph. How are you doing? Good morning to Lenny and Slough. In fact, out to everyone who's texting since 5. You know who you are. What a journey we've been on, eh?

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Sunday, Saturday was a rewind. Out to the Fitz in, all fault, the leading Lisa saying, wow, how good was Signal City?

0: 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I know it excites you every time I play it.
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Max and Chris and Ruby at the Babel Station in Tonebridge. 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

Harris. Loads of UK Centrefools fans here. Sims representing. Love that to the EJs and the PM, yeah. Blasting Centrefools in Paris. Guan, tell them again. Set it up, yeah. Add to the Crank, thank you. Add to the Donna and his incense. Add to the medicine as well. Easy the medicine, man. Add to the Justin in Manchester. Add to you and Chloe. Enjoy, yeah? Johnny B, this one yours. The sausage. Add to the Joshua. To Coral as well.

0: on at 12, ask him about the 27th of December, what's happening, because I don't know. Anyway, Cumulus, give me a 883, Mr. Patcher, all yours, mate. Good to see you over the weekend as well. That's it, yeah, Andy C locks in, Bob the Plumber, that's the final shout. Take care, everyone. That's the new Offspring, the crew as well, Mick, all the team over there. Catch you back Friday morning. Till then, see you later. I'm out of here.
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1: All work and bad AV make meetings very boring. 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Carillion Communications. 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
11: Here we go again.

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Did I say out and it?

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Poor Man's Barbados. I love that. Good morning, Nicholas. Good morning, mate. We'll be playing that paddle soon, I'm sure. Lee Lambert, good morning to you, mate. Tony Caton, how you doing? TC, there's only one. He's ours. Boise, good morning. Jane Stanton.

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As I can see from the party at the weekend, the cause, it looked absolutely amazing. Gutted that I missed it. And a big love out to all of our Centre Family listeners. Big love. See you soon.

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We ain't heard from Jill. She's looking well, that's good.

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we've got today, shall we? So, 12 o'clock, Master Pasha. 2 o'clock, Daniel Billy Bunter. 4 o'clock, Bubbler and Lions. Oh, yeah. And then you've got Rat Pack, Slip Mat, Nicky Dimensions. Lots of old school there. Plenty of years of DJing there on the circuit. He's got to be under the knee. Daniel Billy Bunter. Touching it. Dan, this is your Rat Pack as well, Slip Mat, Nicky. And not forgetting Master Pasha.

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Frank Tuffridge. Big shout out to all the Amazon on their way to Lincoln.

Okay. We're going to take it down for the next 30 minutes. I don't know where I'm going to go, but Millwall Charlie, how are we doing on the south side? Steve Kitchett as well. I don't know where I'm going to go. Shall we see? We can get where we want. Up the Amber, Steve Kitchett says. Don't forget, go and get A-Beats Bubbles. E13 is out now. Go and support them. A-Beats, this is yours. Shout out to a trade plate, Nick, on the train to Preston from Maria in Gosport. Gosport locked in, Matt in Paul as well. How do you do, Matt?

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Sarah on the Rejoice Terrace. She's come all the way from her hotel. She's left the hubby at the hotel. She's come here to see me, Mr. Pasha, and ADB. 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Anything you need, just let us know.

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One that Stato didn't know.

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How you doing? Shout out to Lou and Paul as well. Good morning, Vinny. How you both? Hope you're both well. Big Al, the painter from Swindon. Okay, Paul Loud, Lisa Kay, Vicky Chan, Crazy Skates, is yours.

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Okay, I'm out of here. Got to go out to Honor, got to go out to Rave Culture, 5th of December. Don't forget Kaluna tomorrow. We're there. 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
0: Can't gamble with it.
1: For sure, everybody knows what's theirs is theirs and what's yours is yours. 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
0: See you all tomorrow.
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1: All work and bad AV make meetings very boring. In a flawed meeting room, everyone can hear you scream. The screen has a mind of its own. The connection drops. The dreaded spinning wheel appears. And whatever you do, don't touch the cables. 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Carillion Communications creates spaces that are playful enough to spark creativity and precise enough to carry big thinking. The lights come on. The screens connect. It's alive! It's alive! And nobody had to call IT. Carillion Communications. Invisible when it should be, powerful when it matters.
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13: Yes, what's happening, Centre Force family? How we all feeling? Back once again on your Wonky Wednesday. It's time to get busy. It's time to get lively. Who's rocking with me then? Let's do this. Answer to Mr. Pasha for the last couple. Absolutely wicked as always. This phone line red hot.

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Shout out to Heather, out to Ace the Bass on this one, out to Bezza as well.

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You're making my job harder and harder and harder right now. 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It's funny how you're trying to break down my pride. My spirit. Listen to get Max in to come count these up. 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

0: 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Leave your email and we'll send it over to the team. 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
1: We're going as well.
0: Oh, sweet.
1: We're going to go throw down at drum sheds. We're going to go check in with our boy Screaming Benga. And go see our Broadwick family ahead of a big 2027.

the Sausage Girl as well. Out to Bobby Boy, the SR crew, sound in. Out to the Sea Dog, out to Jamesy. Out to Big Job and Mr. Aaron on this one. Out to Winnie. Out to Sammy Boy and Blue. Out to the 363. Out to Green Hive Zowie signing in, signing. Out to Tom in N19. Out to Chris as well. Jazz and Del Harris on this one.

to Darren I as well, out to Holly, Sandin, Sandon, out to Liz, out to Anya as well, rocking with me, out to the Stills, to Southend and Reggae Reese as well, out to Arthur the Spaniel, yeah! Oh guys, as well, I've got something to tell you, I'm in for Andy Manston this Friday. How are we going to play the show?

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first thing I'd like to say is I'm really, really, really, really, really sorry for being 20 minutes late for Signal City on Saturday. I would

Signal City was. And you'll have to ask Master Pasha and Mr. Pasha if they think I will be late for December the 27th. And also ask them where it is.

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You thought, I'll go up there and have his 30 quid. 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You lot decide. You end it. 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We're in for a big old afternoon this afternoon.

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Old Time Mungo, keep it locked up in Norfolk. 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

0: Big love from the nation. 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Hold up. 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
0: Oh, we've only got Ollie Dembo locked

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says Dean from Felton. Tenors in a post. Afternoon, Billy lad. Respect from Sunderland. Miss Thee Can Only Be from up north calling me lad. Liven yourself up, lad. Come on. Looping Star Appreciation Society locked in. Afternoon, big boy. You late again from Sparky Matt saying wicked set Saturday.

0: Yo, this is DJ Lipmaster Mark.
1: And my name's MC Emerson Allen.
0: And together we're known as the Rat Pack. You're in tune to the heavyweight champion himself, the Daniel Billy Bonta.
1: Ding, ding. Round one, we are come.
2: 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Fascinating centre force, 88-3, y'all.

flavour today. Past few weeks I've been very housey and ravey. Out to Stewie P over in Hemel, listening while having a pint. Out to Hemel, Clint and Vinny the Spread.

about to clear it up, Mr. Sam. Billy, kids, who would have them? As you say, it's grandkiddies all day long. Absolutely. Message reads, just what I need. Thanks, Mr. Bunther, and out to my big bro, Swiss Dave. That's coming from Tall Paul 2. Out to Susan OC, currently locked in. All right, you lot. Afternoon, Billy. It was great to see you on Saturday, even though you were late. Can I just say, I hate being late. I don't like the word hate, but I hate being late. For meetings, for gigs, for radio, for anything. Hey, Billy. Great to meet you Saturday at Signal City. Fantastic day and night, says Nick the Raver.

was on the beach when Master Magri played this. Everyone knows how much I love this tune. An original end of the night classic that when I first started doing house parties and little parties, this was always a big tune in with the house music.

on the radio, or when I've had the right crowd to play it, or when Magri's been after me or before me at a gig and played it, and various other DJs. And I always talk about that. I love that record. For those who don't know what Waterboy's Hole of the Moon means, the singer's basically talking to himself.

the Here DJs play that out. It takes me right back to before I even become a professional DJ. Toto Visitors, Italy, 1987.

listening in from Torremolinos. Keep it locked. Afternoon, BDB. Great set on Saturday at Signal City, mate, from Graham Farnborough. What are you after?

0: even know who that is who asks me for trance every week. They never say. Yo, yo, Billy, says Ricky Muttley. Hey up, Billy. Keeping it locked from Matt and Paul. Hey up. I thought you was northern. All the way down there. That's a Rob Jack Daniels, locked in, locked on. Keep it locked, Rob, keep it locked. Out to D&M Brickworks, out to Marky Kendall and the crew. Out to Big Cole, locked in. Out to Canterbury Cows, and afternoon, Billy Daniel Bunner. See you at Phonox in January. Yes. For my in-depth 6-hour set. I wonder how my back's gonna hold out for that one. Yes, yes, Billy, do you know how long it took me to find this tune, Aphrodisiac from Al? Go on, you tell me, how long did it take you? Out to the Triff Hammer DJ at Red Lion, Watford. Out to Aston, the new can boy, apparently. Locked in, it's Scammel and Samantha in Portugal. I love that. Out to the Wizard Montgomery, making the impossible happen every day. Out to West Ham side, Gravesend. No, we were the best looking ones on Saturday by the looks of things.
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4: I just went, got myself a coffee, had another toilet break, and I come back and I said to Max, wouldn't it be funny if I was late for the second hour, even though I'm in the building? Boy, that boy, Max Isaac. I see Max a lot, right? And I always give him my glasses and say, put them on. There was a video floating around.

Chris Simon Music Power, who's coming out with his son to my gig this Saturday. I love that. Music Power Records, Haringey, was my absolute training ground in learning about collecting records. And I was only like 10, 11, 12 when I first started going in there. To West Ham Sai, locked in, locked on in Gravesend, saying, great set Saturday. Tenors in the post. To Simon from Leytonstone, who's loving the new hair, Billy the Bald Bunter. To Two Strokes Mike. To Marlo Mark. What a tune this, eh?

saying we had the best of everything back in the day. DJ Spark says, can you give it an almighty wallop? What like that? Wallop.

in Runcorn. 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Keep it bald. Keep it bald, mate. Keep it bald. Here's a nice little number one. Get to this age, it's just better just have another number one, just have it all shaved off. But do you know the other problem with it is, though, as good as it is having a number one, the more you have it cut, the more the grey hairs grow back. You know that one, didn't you? The men are like, yeah, and the women are cringing going, yeah, it happens. We know, don't keep mentioning it. Out to Terry in Berry, no, I never, mate. Out to Brucey and Big Jace and the Rhino, who are loving the proper old school. Out to Crank in Tunbridge, saying Centrefox always delivers, takes me back, especially being a granddad. Or having the granddad to finish it off, he says. Herbie Hancock, Rocket, 1980.

love playing you so much eclectic music. I know you got love. I simply don't hear genres, I just hear music. And I love the music. And I, this is how much I love the music. I love the music more than I love the cake. And at the

look at that, Red Delicious. What a great picture there of us in Tenerife. Locked in, Mr. Bumtar. I spoke to you at Moondance, but I never introduced myself. It's Wick, the Harlow Cabin. Message reads, out on the Don is in full effect, from Ben Fleet Doily. What a name, the Ben Fleet Doily, currently locked on. Going into one of my favourite bleats, bass and breaks tunes from 1990, Renegade Language. Whenever I do my 2, 3, 4, and also got lots of 6 and 8 hour sets next year, proper underground settings, I always play this tune. This tune I love.

Brett in Leon C. Come on, mate. As if you need convincing. Who are you kidding? I'll see you now. Oh. Dave Supreme says, hello, my little princess. Hi, Dave.

of the show, says Tesco Richie. Out to Adam, locked in, enjoying the sun in the Rejoice Bar. Oi, oi. Hello, Billy. I am finally a granddad. Granddaughter Evie was born on Saturday, 10th October, from part-time Brian. Massive, massive congratulations.

it, don't we? We absolutely love it. 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We love it. All jokes aside, we love it, don't we?

the tune. Out to Momo, sending lots of love. Message reads, you're smashing it as always, mate. We're getting ready to see you this Saturday, from Scott the Jaw Smith. You know what the mad thing is? I never mix a single record on a Wednesday afternoon. It's not that I'm being lazy. It's just that it means I can pretty much get on top of the shouts and what you're saying to me in the best possible way. And you all hear me mix every weekend anyway.

and see Waffle Chops. Out to DJ Lee Lee and the Power Day Skip Crew. Out to Heather. So Heather says, Dan, you'll be surprised how many Northerners move all the way down here to Poole and Bournemouth, etc. And then Matt in Poole says, Dan, I am Northern, but I moved to Newton Lee Willows near... Oh, I'm from Newton Lee Willows in Warrington, but I live down in Poole, from Matt in Poole. Big up the Trance Aircon Tony and Luton Luton. Out to Kat, who says, it's the first time listening to your show, and I love it. And I loved hearing the Water Boys. It's an absolute favourite of mine. I'm just happy I didn't scare a first-time listener off.

to Marrakesh Lee locked in. Mate, Wayne from Uxbridge, he's making me feel even worse. Wayne, don't put it like that. I was 20 minutes late and played for 40 minutes, but Wayne says, shame you only got to play for 30 minutes on Saturday. But what a great 30 minutes it was. And what a great end to a great day. I was 20 minutes late.

0: to Rob and little Miss Bex who are saying we'll see you at Cambridge Rugby Club New Year's Day, Billy.
1: System.
0: That is going to be a 2-hour set. I'm looking forward to that.
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0: Out to Cockney Pete.

and the Bexley Ravers. Out to Steve, the 6am crew. Out to G in Enfield saying, Dan, proper music and show, bless. Really eclectic today. Yellow, Bostish, what a tune. 1980 this one. How's that for you?

Now listen, I love you lot, but that's a liberty, Terry Roberts. Yes, Billy, wicked set once again. Any chance I can send you a memory stick and you just load it up for me? No word of a lie, right? In my inboxes on Facebook and Instagram, I don't know why I'm telling you this because you're all going to do it now. Someone I've never seen on my pages the other week messaged me and said, "Hi, mate, I really love all the music you play. If I send you a memory stick, will you load it up with all your tunes? Don't worry, I'll pay for the postage and packaging." Yeah, right. Thanks, mate. Yeah. Just spent my entire life. Building up my knowledge in music and you think it's all right. To go, "Don't worry now, I'll pay for the stamp." As you're in the mood, any chance of Kraftwerk Tour de France? And that's coming from Dr. Trippy. Out to Ange in Belvedere, afternoon to you. Out to Sean the Bomb and the lovely Anne.

Loving the vibes as always. Big up. Out to the Cockney Dazzars and shout out to my Scottish Fiona from Harry Stone. I am missing you so much, apparently. Out to Tez Burns. Just had his personal best carp from Earl's View. Good afternoon, sir. I have a question for you. Is it Billy Daniel Bunter or Daniel Billy Bunter or Billy Bunter? Because I'm confused, says John T, the hotel raver. Well, bizarrely enough, if you go back to the original Labyrinth 2000 AD flyers, it was always Billy Daniel Bunter. Always. Then there was a little period in the mid-90s, I would say, where people like Helter Skelter, Fusion, Resurrection, just started putting Billy Bunter. We never, you know, back then, it just kind of emerged. And by the latter 90s, it was back to being Billy Daniel Bunter again. And that was always the case on all records. But there has been instances where people have put Daniel Billy Bunter, Dan Bunter, Billy Dan. I think one year someone wrote Billy Daniel Buster. Oh, we're on to our last one. Time has flown.

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There's no way. 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I know I did that. Out to Tracy Lee. Saying, Billy, you and your tunes make this world a happier place. Thank you. And when I'm playing you these tunes, Sonia gets rid of me out of the house and it makes her happy as well. So that's a win-win for everyone.

out to Nick the Raven. No, we were the best looking too on Saturday in that photo. Out to DJ Omelette. The man, you have made this 60-year-old old geezer dance around the garage like no one is watching. Big love from Gareth and Kate Room. Shout out to Big D and Nathan Jones, my raving buddies.

0: I love you all. See lots of you at the weekend. And I'll be back next Wednesday.
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shout out to Brett, the Love Day Brothers. Locked in as always, big up yourself, Brett. Oi, oi, Dinsey and Chandler. Favourite time in the week. Thank you, guys.

And one for me as well, yeah? And then Rigetti Spaghetti. Good to see you there, as always, on the phone line, Alan. Big up to the boys down in the Bromley and Dan and Boxing Club. Hope you're all good. Old time Pezza F. And also Stevie J locked in.

out to Chris Rehab. I just see your message, Chris. Shout out to Anne. Anne, happy birthday for the other day. Got to send out to Kelly and Errol. They're in Tenerife. Have a great time, guys. Enjoy. A well-deserved break for you both. For you all, really. Once again, we got Chris Rehab. Shout out to Anne, Kelly, Errol.

Scream if you want to go faster. Big up, Bubba. Deb and Kane, the happy gardeners. Yes, Deb, yes, Kane. All to the smiley faces. Braintree, Mitch has got it locked on. Good afternoon to you, Mitch. All to the trooper calls.

Hopefully it's good your side as well. Big up to Brian and the Dagenham crew. Afternoon Wonky Wednesday for Kings Lynn. Big up to Julian Ebbs every time. Yes, Julian.

Is that you in the green? Big up yourself, Mark. Barbara, always generally on fire. Big up, bro. Respect. Big up to Liam Birmingham. Big up your chest, Lee. It's not a little station, it's a big station. Justin in Manchester. You ready, people?

Hope you're good, Joe. Don't forget, catch him up this Saturday night, 10 to 12, right here on Centre Force Radio. Wonky Wednesday and Fire. Big up to Stick the Greenkeeper. What's happening, Kiwi J? Big respect to you as well. Massive love to you and the family. Big up, Kiwi J. Sherpa Chris, good afternoon.

all-time Dodgy Dave. He's locked in. On to the Dodgy Crew. Tesco Richie was standing, my brother. He said, bubble of trouble brings a fire on a wonky Wednesday. A standard procedure. All through the day, you know. All through the night. Got an absolutely wicked lineup on a wonky Wednesday. I'm telling you.

Hope you're good, Johnny. He's over the clear air. Big up to Danny Mack and the Bexley Ravers. And also to Johnny Sinkup. Old Tyre Rob, all the supercar detailing. Sending big love right back at ya. Let's go, let's roll. I've got a shout going out to Charlie Boy, who's finally had a haircut.

0: 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There's a lot of that going about.
1: We are speaking.
0: Hold tight, Holly Dembo.
1: We are
0: big old Tony and Acne. Hold tight, Ronnie Multi Print. Big old to Wayne and Marie. Mix Gladders. Andres, he says.

What's happening, Aussie? Big up to Aussie 71. You know this is a tune, innit? Been busting this one for a while now. The Pig Statues and David Keys. And the Busy Rhymes. Bubbler smashing up my speakers. Tunes as always. Boom! We got Stokey Lee.

0: I'll be back with you Texas at the other side. So if I ain't got to you yet, just bear with me, yeah? I'll catch you back in about 7 minutes. Keep it center false. Wonky Brothers touching down.
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That's it, get your hands in the air.

Pablo Vatt and Kelly Lotelli. Big up to the Alfie White Appreciation Society. Also Rob, Supercar Detailing. How you doing, 90? Wonky Wednesday with a bubble of absolute quality. That's how we do it on Wonky Wednesday. Right here at Centreforce, the original. Big up to Hemel's Chunky.

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Loving the tunes. 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Thank you, Davina. 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

to all Allo's Wellesley. 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On fire. Straight out to Neil West Humble. 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Katie and Shane. How's little Bubby getting on? I'm good, thanks. Hey, can you please big up to my messy family and crew? Love them. The centre is the best down there. I agree with you. I agree. Thanks for your message. In my house.

Locked in sunny Macarest. 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

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Have a good time out there. Make sure you go and see Pasha down in the Rejoice Bar. 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

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Once again, track in the background, something new by David Keys. It's called Headlights.

stepping inside the last 5 minutes. Absolutely flown today, people. It does every time I do a show on here. It's down to you lot, you know. Keeping that phone line absolutely popping. On fire. I'm going to try and squeeze in one more for you. Got something brand new from my very own Sonny Kane.

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Big, big shout going out to Emerson Allen, the one and only. Big shout out to you, Ev, out to Amy. Kicking off with one from the Pirate Jams, remixing Shades of Rhythms, everybody. Big tune. 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Everyone messaging in. Let's do this. Let's get wonky, baby.

forget as well, next Friday, I do believe it's the 23rd of October, myself and Evanson Allen will be joining Danny Lyons on the Hall of Fame show Friday night, just before Evanson's birthday and Danny's birthday, I do believe. I think they share the same birthday. So we're going to definitely be looking forward to that one. Make sure you stick that in your diaries, guys. I can confirm Bubba is not on that the weekend. Sorry, bud. I saw you was on last weekend, though, right? Once again, out to the Bubba. Catch him again next Wednesday between the hours of 4 and 6, right before

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I'm gonna send this one out to the Angelita. This one's for you. A little version for you.

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1: Just got a little drop from the edge. 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This is a Freestylers remix of Renegade Soundwave's track called Thunder. I used to love this back in the day. This one takes me right back to Telepathy down in Marsgate Lane over there in Stratford.

0: The Rat Pack in the mix on Centreforce.
1: 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I'm just in love with this tune.

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If you used to go to Telepathy, you'd know about this tune. 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I just used to love that moment. I'm going to shut up and play this one, taking you right back, Deep Styley with Secret Desire, The White Light. Tunage out to everybody who remembers this one, for the connoisseurs.

CO is asking for is at the MV. Yeah, you know. Marsgate Lane was rocking, says Chalfont Andy. You know it was. Big shout out to Sting. Out to the Eastman. Now we're talking, says Ben Jetty. Big shout out to Enfield Boys, Simi

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You never guess what happened today. Back in 1066. Well, there's only one date to remember from 1066, isn't it? Yes, it was on this day in 1066 that William, Duke of Normandy, and his Norman army defeat the English forces at

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This is Centerforce.

lots of mixes going around on this track. I do love it, Red Carpet, all right. Played the Stuart Ogilé little mashup that he's done, getting about with the Kings of Tomorrow. But I thought I'd play this one. This is the Some Guy remix of Red Carpet's All Right.

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Out to everyone loving the scratching. Seriously, I'm not a scratcher. Big it up, the one and only DJ Fades. Was out with Fades over the weekend over in Tenerife last week. He's one of the scratch masters I always look up to. DJ Hype, he's the next one as well.

least I'm doing something right. Big shout out to the Tanky Dave. What a set he says, loved every minute of it. Tune is the last message. Daniel Craig has made Bond more cool. That comes from Lee in Warrington. No, Wallingham, sorry, not Warrington, I'm miles away from the screen. As I said, that Glenroy in the studio done a mouth fart with one of them sounds. With the Daniel Craig coming, I don't think he was too happy about that. And to Holly Dembo, loving the show. Red Carpet is one of her favourite tunes, one of mine as well, Holly. Love it.

the Lipmaster remix. And you know what we do right at this moment? We breathe out all the negativity that we pick up in the week. And we breathe it all out because we don't need it. Want to slide all the way down to the weekend where we're going to have some good times. The bump of work is over. We're nearer to the weekend. You're like magic. Good times are coming. Breathe it all out and breathe in all the positivity that's coming your way. You're a dream, my fantasy. Let's take. Are you ready? Go, bye, bye. Here we go now. 2, 3.

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0: the break is on, yo. 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

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Tricky Disco, Tricky Disco. 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I'm sure they did. 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

Sophie Conwell. Happy birthday, happy 80. Catch up with me in Sheffield on Friday, Saturday, the Electro Work, and then down to Coast in Worthing. All the info is at slipmat.net. You know the socials by now. Nicky Dimension coming up just after the ads with a big bag of 1991. Taking it through till midnight. I will be back next week. Look forward to it. Have a fantastic

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1: 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The lights come on, the screens connect. It's alive! It's alive! And nobody had to call IT. Carillion Communications. 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

full sessions here tonight on a Wonky Wednesday. I was thinking I had a couple of sort of stacks of tunes before I left. I had a load of 89 stuff that I didn't play last week that I really wanted to.

Right, let's go. 07709333883. Want to see loads if you're flashing up. Going to be bashing it out like this up until about 11 o'clock. 11 o'clock going into the mix. Touching 1992 and then see where we go after that.

right, this one is a massive wallop. Sounds of the Time Bass, which is Chrome and Time. Of course, track called Fireball. Out to Terry, out to Bernie. And out to all the old sub bass crew. This one, proper roller. Right, gonna to everyone just messaged in. I can see you flashing up, so please just give us a tick. I'm gonna play one more tune. Just get a little bit warmed up. But actually, next one's a vocal tune. I can't really do. No.

Right, first and foremost, many, many thanks and big shout out to the man like the Vinyl Junkie. Firstly, for coming down a couple of weeks back and doing a back-to-back, travelled all the way from Bristol to come and do a show with us. But also come to my house as well and done one of those Digging Deep videos. Now, if you've not seen his channel on YouTube, do check it out, Vinyl Junkie TV. He does loads of amazing uploads and little breakdowns of samples, just insight and background of all the old school tunes and loads of interviews of DJs and Wallys like myself. So if you haven't seen it already, do check it out, Vinyl Junkie TV on the YouTube. And you can see my ugly mug and inside my record room as well. Out to you, John, once again, mate, big shout.

tune. Right, this one, sounds of DJ Nex, which is Mark Archer out of Alternate. This one, track called Fluid. Sending out to little Tommy T, I know you love this.

right, message board, just check it out. Shout out to Lewis Ball on his 12th birthday. Many happy returns, Lewis. Hope you have a wicked, wicked time, mate. Happy birthday, okay? Hope your family got you loads and loads of wicked stuff as well, Lewis. To Phil Lester says, bring on the echoes and the bangers. Getting a bit predictable, aren't I? Sorry, Phil. How are you, mate? Let's go. Right, out to Brett in Leon C says, love day, brothers, locked in, locked on. As always, nice one, Brett. Picking up the love day, brothers. Shout to you guys, all right? That's a lady like Karen in Highbury, locked on North London. How are you doing, Karen? Hope you are well, mate. Yes, yes, that's a BBG. How are you doing? Hope you are wicked and well. Am I going to a rave story on Saturday? No, I'm not, I'm afraid. I'm going down to visit my daughter at Brighton Uni all this weekend. She's going to take me out and get me mashed up, she reckons. I'll teach her. I'll show her what mashed up is. Been university a couple of weeks and she thinks she knows it all, you know what I mean? Amy, I'm coming for you. Out to Phoebe G, out to Heidi as well. Big love to you guys. June's gonna finish, man. Out to Andy T, says looking forward to it. Big, big, big shout to yourself, Andy. Nice one, mate. Right, I've got about a minute. Let's try and whack in another quick track without sounding too unprofessional and rubbish. Right, send it out to Adam B. Good evening to yourself, mate.

Quite pleased with that, not too bad, eh? No sync buttons on the ones and twos, I've done that all by myself, nice one. Right into this one, sounds of DMS, Production House Records, Exterminate. Once again, sending out to Andy

always feel better about 20 minutes off again, Danny. All my chakras have emptied. I'm not fuzzy headed. I can sort of think clearly now. Feel a lot better. Nice one. Out to Celebrity Dave. How you doing, Dave?

Icky and the CFM, she says. Thank you, Annie. Annie. Out to Emma Page, says evening, big love. How you doing, Em? Big shout, big love to Collier Road, Chris. Evening, Mr. Nicky Dimensions. How you doing, Chris?

on the 883 TV. Big shout, big love. Wicked stuff. Out to Annie, out to Dan's once again. So all those messages neatly up to almost 11 o'clock. That is unbelievable.

Right, this one, another SL2 track. This is the second tune after DJ's Take Control, Way My Brain. Sending out to Lady Luck, Sunny Girl, Annie Soul Girl. I got me letters the wrong way round, Annie. Sorry, mate.

Is it easy on the hooligan soup and bring on the tackle? I ain't got a clue what that means. That's a Debbie, she says, Hell's Bells. And Debbie, Winky Wednesday crew. She means Wonky Wednesday. That's you, Debbie, nice one, mate.

we've gone over is 11:07. Not going to waste any time, I'm going to go straight into the mix, as we always do, 11 o'clock each and every week. 30 minutes, 1992 mini mix for you, no chat. I'll come to your messages straight after though, okay? Icky Dim on a big one, 07709 333 883. Let's go.

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1: Yes, Chris Pro, how you doing, mate? 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

music to dance in the half speed, you know. 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Anyway, I hope you enjoyed that nice little slice of 1992

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Only a few shows are going up on there, and you can check out the shows almost instantly after they happen on the brand new app. Gotta say I'm loving it. It's really good.

says you are my sunshine, son. Isn't that lovely? Nice one, mate. Okay. 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Thank you very, very much, mate. Nice one. Out to the Sausage Girl. Always chuckle that name. Love that. Out to the Sausage Girl. Locked in, locked on. Many, many thanks. All your messages, all your texts tonight. 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

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Hope you enjoy the tunes and locking each and every week.

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